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There's certain songs that just hit differently when you hear them. And this one always sparks a smile for me. And I think it's the way it starts, too. You're just going to hear right off the bat. He's saying, Lord. Yeah, it's so good. It's Joel Barnes and Road Less Traveled. Lord.

Joelle Barnes and Road Less Traveled on Spirit FM. Hey, I am Jen. When you're following Jesus, it is the road less traveled. It is that narrow path. And sometimes it's really hard to walk away from other things in your life so that you can be following Jesus and what he's called you to do and to who he's called you to be. I talked to Jessica. She came to one of our events one time and she said, I had to walk away from all of my friends. I realized they were leading me down the wrong path. And I clinged to the radio because you were my companions, community. You were the people who were my friends in that moment when I had no friends, helping me to know I'm making the right choice in following Jesus. Jessica needed the radio station to give her encouragement every single day. 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And he used your gift of support. 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So friend, would you consider making that gift to help other Jessicas who are choosing that narrow road, that road less traveled, but are needing community and needing reminders of, yes, you're making the right choice.

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1: 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Hey, I am Jen. I love what Gary said. Gary's from Salem, and he said Spirit FM is a reset every time I get into the vehicle. It's a reset for him. He said, no matter what's going on, it resets my mind to the Lord. How cool is that? 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

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Maybe you're in the valley right now. John says that Spirit FM helps me battle through the hard days and helps me to praise God on the mountains and in the valley. If you're in a valley right now, man, we're here for you. God's here for you. He's with you.

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1: Micah Tyler and Perfectly on Spirit FM. Sometimes we don't see God's handiwork. Sometimes we don't know what he's doing, but he's got a plan. Sherry from Rolla, she said, I moved to Missouri in August of 2024. And then she said, I lost my husband in May of 2024. So shortly before she moved here. And she didn't know. I mean, I don't think she knew. She doesn't say that she knew why the Lord moved her here. But she says, I know for a fact that the Lord moved me here because he had a purpose. And I listened. The very first day I was driving, I found your radio station. It has blessed me beyond measures. 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And God just blessed her with music and messages through Spirit FM to give her that encouragement. Blessed her beyond measures. I love that. Sherry, I'm so grateful that God did that for you. And you know what? God's doing that for so many other people. And it's because of your gift of support we're able to be here and God's able to use this ministry. 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

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He will be there for you. He will fight those battles. He's already won them. Hey, I'm Jen here on Spirit FM, reminding you that the same God you read about in your Bible is the same God you experience today.

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If you're just struggling, maybe it's self-talk, negative self-talk. Maybe you're just trying to carry everything and keep it all together. And you just need a pep talk right now. I'm here to give you that pep talk, to encourage you, and to say that God is right there with you. He's carrying you through that. And I know it feels heavy, and it's heavy on your shoulders. Just lean into Him during this song. He's going to meet you right where you are.

0: Tasha Layton and Meet Me in the Valley on Spirit FM. Sometimes we go through life and we make some poor choices. It happens. It happens. We do, but we have a God who loves us no matter what. Shannon said, I was homeless for 5 years, making poor choices and bad decisions. I was in a very bad situation. She said, today, I am thankful. Thankful to God and Spirit FM, which I listened to even when my signal wasn't the best. She said, now that I'm in a home with four walls and a roof and I have love in my heart, I'm getting married in a church and I thank God for what he's done in my life. And Spirit FM was with me through it all. She said, I love everyone there. We love you too, Shannon. And we're so grateful that God used this ministry, this station to help you as you turned your life around. 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

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I know there's a lot of things on your want list or your wish list, the things that you were hoping for or would like to get someday. Just a reminder, if you got Jesus, you got everything.

Spirit FM. Maybe you have taken some steps back in your faith. Katie says, I had backslid for 50 years, but I found God again and found Spirit FM. And the songs hit me hard and more often than not bring me to tears. She said, I'm so thankful.

0: Zach Williams and Wait For Me on Spirit FM. Hey, I am Jen. Tomorrow, we hope you'll be waving for us. That was cheesy. I know. I heard it. We are going to be in the Apple Festival Parade in Versailles tomorrow. So we'd love for you to wave and holler, give a hoot and holler and go, hey, maybe a little bit better than I just did. But, you know, we'd love to see you tomorrow morning. There's a moment right before a race starts. Everyone is still, quiet even. But that stillness is where the race is actually won or lost. Because how you start determines how you finish. That's exactly where we are with Spirit FM right now. Our fall fundraiser begins October 5th, and the gifts that come in before then matter just as much as the ones that come in during the fundraiser. When we start strong, it sets the tone for everything that follows. So don't wait. Be part of the start. Somewhere right now, someone's discouraged and they're listening. And a song will come on that reminds them they're not alone. That's happening because listeners like you invest in this station. 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

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The music is changing lives. This is a new one from Leanna Crawford. It's Thank God.

0: Toby Mac, Lord, it feels good on Spirit FM. Hey, I am Jen. You just have a couple days left to get in on that Branson Escape, the great Branson Escape. Go to Silver Dollar City and Narnia Live and the Aquarium and the Butterfly Palace. 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
1: 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There's a story in the Gospel of Luke where Jesus comes to a sea and a multitude of people are following him. Jesus sees a boat and he gets into it. The boat happened to belong to Peter. Jesus asked Peter to row out a little from the shore, and from that boat, Jesus continues to minister to the multitude. Think about that for a moment. Jesus took something Peter used to make a living, his fishing boat, and he used it to share the good news with a multitude of people. 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Our fall fundraiser begins October 5th. 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

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A friend from Salem said, you know what? This station taught me how to worship. It taught me how to be closer to God. She said, I've witnessed his love through this station so many times.

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Case closed. The end. 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I heard

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0: Hey, it's Brooke from the Rise and Shine Morning Show, and there is just something I love about the way Scripture talks about planting. Heaven knows I'm no gardener, but in the parable of the sower, Jesus tells us about a farmer who goes out and scatters seed. Some lands on the path, some on rocky ground, some among thorns, but some falls on good soil and produces an incredible harvest. That, my friend, is a picture of what Spirit FM is all about. 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Maybe one song of encouragement reminds them that Jesus can change the direction of their life. We plant, we water, but God brings the growth. So this Fall Fundraiser, would you prayerfully consider being a part of what God is doing through Spirit FM? It isn't just about keeping this radio station on the air. It's about keeping Jesus on the air. And we appreciate you so very much.
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0: There's a moment right before a race starts. Everyone is still, quiet even. But that stillness is where the race is actually won or lost. Because how you start determines how you finish. That's exactly where we are with Spirit FM right now. Our fall fundraiser begins October 5th, and the gifts that come in before then matter just as much as the ones that come in during the fundraiser. When we start strong, it sets the tone for everything that follows. So don't wait. Be part of the start. Somewhere right now, someone's discouraged and they're listening, and a song will come on that reminds them they're not alone. That's happening because listeners like you invest in this station. 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

0: Hey, this is Amy here on Spirit FM. There's a story in the Gospel of Luke where Jesus comes to a sea and a multitude of people are following him. Jesus sees a boat and he gets into it. The boat happened to belong to Peter. Jesus asked Peter to row out a little from the shore, and from that boat, Jesus continues to minister to the multitude. Think about that for a moment. Jesus took something Peter used to make a living, his fishing boat, and he used it to share the good news with a multitude of people. 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
2: Hey, it's Brooke from the Rise and Shine Morning Show, and there is just something I love about the way Scripture talks about planting. Heaven knows I'm no gardener, but in the parable of the sower, Jesus tells us about a farmer who goes out and scatters seed. Some lands on the path, some on rocky ground, some among thorns, but some falls on good soil and produces an incredible harvest. That, my friend, is a picture of what Spirit FM is all about. 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Maybe your gift seems small, but you just never know where that seed will land. Maybe it reaches somebody in a desperate time. Maybe one song of encouragement reminds them that Jesus can change the direction of their life. We plant, we water, but God brings the growth. So this Fall Fundraiser, would you prayerfully consider being a part of what God is doing through Spirit FM? It isn't just about keeping this radio station on the air. It's about keeping Jesus on the air. And we appreciate you so very much.

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1: There's a moment right before a race starts. Everyone is still, quiet even. But that stillness is where the race is actually won or lost. Because how you start determines how you finish. 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
2: Hey, this is Amy here on Spirit FM. There's a story in the Gospel of Luke where Jesus comes to a sea and a multitude of people are following him. Jesus sees a boat and he gets into it. The boat happened to belong to Peter. Jesus asked Peter to row out a little from the shore, and from that boat, Jesus continues to minister to the multitude. Think about that for a moment. Jesus took something Peter used to make a living, his fishing boat, and he used it to share the good news with a multitude of people. 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
1: Micah Tyler with Perfectly here on Spirit FM. This is Amy. Hey, do you remember holding your brand new baby and you just thought, wow, what a gift? You know, there's something about the first time you hold them that makes you realize how precious life really is. I got to experience that again recently, not my own baby, but my fifth grandbaby was born a couple weeks ago, and there is nothing like holding a new baby, and they just smell so good. Do you remember that? Well, I was thinking, if your kids are acting a little crazy today, just do this. Close your eyes and remember that first time that you held them, their tiny little face, those fingers, tiny little fingers, how thankful you were that God had given them to you. And the smell, they smelled so good. It just changes, doesn't it? But maybe that memory will help you get through the crazy time you might be having today.
2: 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Heaven knows I'm no gardener, but in the parable of the sower, Jesus tells us about a farmer who goes out and scatters seed. Some lands on the path, some on rocky ground, some among thorns, but some falls on good soil and produces an incredible harvest. That, my friend, is a picture of what Spirit FM is all about. 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We plant, we water, but God brings the growth. 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It's about keeping Jesus on the air. And we appreciate you so very much.

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Give us a wave. We'd love to see you there.

0: We the Kingdom with Rescue Me here on Spirit FM. This is Amy. Hey, we've been praying for you. 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

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That's a great thought going into this song. It's Matt Maher, "Gonna Be All Right" on Spirit FM.

0: Matt Maher with Gonna Be All Right here on Spirit FM. This is Amy. I believe that God has a plan for each and every one of us. Do you believe that too? Well, I know Justice does because she wrote in and she said she started listening to Spirit FM when she began living with a new foster parents. And 9 months later, she was adopted by those parents, and now she has a family. And she said she has been listening to Spirit FM ever since. You know, we hear so many stories about how people just, you know, stumbled across the radio station, heard about Jesus. I don't think it's a coincidence. I think God has a plan. And we are so excited to share the ministry of Spirit FM through our fall fundraiser next week. And it's such an exciting time because you get to hear of all the testimonies that we hear all the time and that you may not have heard. It's a great time to just thank God for what he's done and what he's doing through this ministry. If you'd like to be a part of that, of making that possible, join our giving team. And if you do that today or tomorrow, you'll get in for that amazing Branson trip. 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

0: 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This is Amy. You're listening to Spirit Up. Up next, it's new music. It's We Are Messengers with Faith Hope.
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0: Elevation Rhythm with Washed here on Spirit FM. This is Amy. Are you the type of person that remembers lots of things? Like, you can hear something and you just remember it. You have a good memory. I am the opposite of that person, and I have a good friend who remembers everything that they read, and I'll ask them, how in the world do you remember that? And their response is, I read it once. And the thing is that when I'm attempting to make the same Toll House cookies that I've made for years and years and years, it's not the same. I can't say I read it once, because I'll go throw away the package in the trash can, and a couple minutes later I have to go get it back out. So we are different. I need a little bit of that in my life though. How about you?
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Hey, coming up next, it's Toby Mack, and he is coming to Columbia in November. We're going to give you a chance to win some tickets to go and see him that you're going to want to be listening October 14th, 15th, and 16th. You might be a big winner. 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
1: 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I'm about to

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0: Love that song. That's Jamie McDonald with Ain't No Way here on Spirit FM. This is Amy. In Hebrews 4:12, it says, "For the word of God is living and powerful and sharper than any two-edged sword." You know, the word, it's alive. Even if you've read it and it's in your heart, I encourage you to read it again because God's got something new to reveal to you. The words don't change, but what God wants you to see and how it may apply to this version of your life could be different. So take some time today to read the Word of God, even if it's a scripture that you know by heart, because God might want to show you something a little bit different that you didn't see before in it.
1: 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Your kids are arguing, and yeah, you spilled the coffee this morning, and you're wondering how you're going to hold everything together. 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

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We can go through our life trusting in so many things, our job, our health, our relationships, but there's one who never changes. All those things can change in an instant, but there's one who never changes. His name is God. 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

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Hey, have you ever given someone advice? I mean, really, really spoke something that you thought was from the Lord into someone's life, only to find out a day later that you needed to heed your own advice? 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

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Here's the advice that I gave to my friend. It started with a scripture, Philippians 4:6. Do not be anxious about anything, but in every situation by prayer and petition.

0: And I thought, God, you used what I said to someone else ahead of me needing it so badly for myself. You know, he's patient with us. And thank God he's patient with us. So if you're needing that scripture today, no worries. 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Be anxious for nothing. Tell God what you need, and he'll bring that peace. He always does.
1: 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Keep walking, soldier, keep moving. 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
1: 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All are welcome. 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

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I was gone all last week and I came back and we had a family Sunday dinner after church. Do y'all do that? There's just something about getting together with your family and sharing a meal and just sitting around chit-chatting. I needed that on Sunday and I'm looking forward to it again tomorrow.

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0: Torrin Wells with Breathe On It here on Spirit FM. This is Amy. Hey, when God puts the ball in your court, it's time to play ball. You know, the door can open and most of us ask for more time. I know I've been guilty of that. I pray for opportunity and then I wait to feel qualified before I start. You know, just being ready doesn't take the place of obedience. Obedience is what is needed, whether you're ready or not. And you know what? As we step out in obedience, God will grow us and He will get us ready. So if there is an opening in front of you right now, maybe a job, a move, a decision that you've been sitting on, this might be your sign. It's time to ball.
1: There's a moment right before a race starts. Everyone is still, quiet even. But that stillness is where the race is actually won or lost. Because how you start determines how you finish. That's exactly where we are with Spirit FM right now. Our fall fundraiser begins October 5th, and the gifts that come in before then matter just as much as the ones that come in during the fundraiser. When we start strong, it sets the tone for everything that follows. So don't wait. Be part of the start. 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

Elevation Worship with Alleluia here on Spirit FM. This is Amy. A friend of mine asked me to go for a walk with her a week ago, and she came and she picked me up and she brought me a water bottle. And so she drives us to this little place, and she wasn't asking me to go on a walk. She was asking me to go on a hike. And I needed that water bottle. And you know what? I thought about you who listens to Spirit FM. You know, sometimes our life feels like a walk, and sometimes it turns into a bit of a hike. And that's why Spirit FM is important in your life, because we're sharing Jesus with you. 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That's what I love about this radio station, and I hope you do too. 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Hey, this is Amy here on Spirit FM. There's a story in the Gospel of Luke where Jesus comes to a sea and a multitude of people are following him. Jesus sees a boat and he gets into it. The boat happened to belong to Peter. Jesus asked Peter to row out a little from the shore, and from that boat, Jesus continues to minister to the multitude. Think about that for a moment. Jesus took something Peter used to make a living, his fishing boat, and he used it to share the good news with a multitude of people. And it's the same with your gift to Spirit FM. In your hands, your gift may seem insignificant. You may wonder, what difference can my gift really make? But when you place it in the hands of God and partner it with a ministry that is committed to sharing the message of Jesus, something much bigger can happen. Your gift can help amplify the message of Jesus so that multitudes can hear and lives can be changed. Our fall fundraiser begins October 5th. 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

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You know the story of David, where he came back from battle and everything had gone wrong. The wives had been taken, the children had been taken. It was a terrible, terrible thing. And what did David have to do? He had to encourage himself in the Lord. Let this song be a help to you and encourage you in your walk. Let it be a hallelujah today.

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1: Micah Tyler and Perfectly on Spirit FM. We're listener supported, and I want to share what Marie said. She said, Spirit FM helped me through the loss of both of my parents, with them passing away 10 months apart, while also losing my aunt, sister-in-law, and between them and my brother a few months after, our parents. That's a lot of loss. She said, it's a mainstay in my life. She's talking about Spirit FM. And she said, the station makes my life so much better and helps me focus on what's most important while I'm listening to it. And my heart just hurts for Marie. That's a lot of loss in one loss. One loss that's lost is so tragic. But when you experience so many losses so quickly, so hard, you're looking for things to cling to. And I'm so glad that God is using Spirit FM in her life. Thank you for supporting a ministry that can walk alongside Marie in her grief.
2: 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And there is just something I love about the way scripture talks about planting. Heaven knows I'm no gardener, but in the parable of the sower, Jesus tells us about a farmer who goes out and scatters seed. Some lands on the path, some on rocky ground, some among thorns, but some falls on good soil and produces an incredible harvest. That, my friend, is a picture of what Spirit FM is all about. 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It's about keeping Jesus on the air. And we appreciate you so very much.
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These songs are intentional. We play them on purpose. This next song is called Abide. What does it mean to abide? It means to stay with, to cling to be in the presence of, to not leave.

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1: I mean, who couldn't, right? Hey, I'm Jen. I hope you're enjoying your weekend and singing along with all these songs as we point you back to Jesus through every message and every song here on Spirit FM.

0: Zach Williams and Wait For Me on Spirit FM. Hey, I am Jen. We heard from Justice. She said, I started listening to you guys when I started living with my foster parents. Then about 9 months later, I got adopted and have listened to you guys ever since. She said, I also listen to you guys every morning when I get ready for school. That's an encouragement that Justice is hearing these songs every day as she gets ready for school, as she transitioned from foster family to adoption, as she's gone through some big changes in her life. Spirit FM has been that constant to point her back to Jesus in all of it. So thank you for supporting a ministry that's there for Justice and others like her.
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I have seen prayer requests come true, come through. I've seen change happen after years and years and years of praying. Don't give up. God is still working.

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The end. 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

Spirit FM, God will meet you right where you are. If you cry out in the valley, he will meet you there. We're going to talk about Craig's story after this song and how God has met him in the valley. It's Tasha Layton, Meet Me in the Valley on Spirit FM.

0: Tasha Layton, meet me in the valley on Spirit FM. Hey, I am Jen. Craig would say that God met him in the valley through Spirit FM even. He said, I've been listening to Spirit FM for several years, but I was diagnosed, it was several years before I was diagnosed with kidney cancer. In January of 2025, I ended up in the ICU with a blood clot between my heart and lung. Doctors did not give my family much hope in me making it through the night. I spent the next 30 days in the hospital recovering. The songs of prayer and hope appealed to me. Now the songs of guidance and grace appeal to me more. God has a plan for everyone. Pray for guidance. He would say that God met him in his valley. God was there for him. The songs meant different things at different times because God is using those in Craig's life always. God will meet you right where you are.
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0: Mara Justine and Blessed Assurance on Spirit FM. Hey, I am Jen. Do you ever have a moment where God is just keeps putting something in front of your mind, in front of your eyes, just in front of you, always and over and over and over again? You're seeing the same things and you're going, what is this? It's probably not a coincidence. It's probably something God's trying to teach you or tell you. Maybe it's a song you're hearing over and over and over again, or a verse you're hearing over and over and over again. He did that this past week with me and a verse. I mean, within 24 hours, I had seen it in front of my face four different ways, four different times. It was just impressive. And then I talked to a friend and it was on her heart too, the same verse. And then we got to dig deeper in the whole chapter. And I mean, it was special. So when God does that, pay attention. Maybe there's a song on Spirit FM that God is putting on your heart and you just keep hearing it over and over again in unique ways.
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Joy says it's calming and it helps me go focused on whatever I'm doing. It keeps me calm. And when things feel overwhelming, it gives me peace.

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Elevation Worship and Hallelujah on Spirit FM. Let me share Jeff's story with you. If you've ever thought about giving to Spirit FM, this might help encourage you. He says, years ago, I was dealing with a lot, and a song came on Spirit FM that really spoke to me. I was heading home from work, and I never had a song or the Holy Spirit talk to me that way before. I had to pull over and just weep with tears of relief and joy, knowing that Jesus was still there. He said, today, I'm still feeling those feelings. He said, I'm free from drugs and alcohol. My marriage has been through so much, but God is faithful when we fail. God grabbed hold of Jeff's heart in that moment through a song in a special way. And it was there that he was able to feel that God was with him, that God was faithful to never leave him. 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You are helping them find those moments. 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

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You think that song is about somebody eating ice cream? He's not finished. He's not finished. He's still eating it. Don't take it away. It's not what it's about at all. I'm sorry. I didn't mean to ruin it for you.

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And we got a new song from Jeremy Camp coming up next, and people are loving it. It's really impacting hearts. So it's called Revival. Yeah, kind of feel like one's stirring up, huh?

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1: 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We'll talk about that next after John Reddick and Holdin' On.

0: John Ruddick and Holding on Spirit FM. 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Tanya, she's from Iberia, and she said, giving to Spirit FM is like planting a seed, the only seed you've got in the ground. 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
1: 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I wish I knew this song. I mean, it wasn't out then, but when I was in Sunday school as a little kid, because we always said that, you know, the answer is always Jesus. So you could just say Jesus. But this song, it like validates it. So Jesus is why.

0: perfectly.
1: Mike and Tyler and Perfectly on Spirit FM. Maybe you've heard that song before. Maybe today it's heard a little bit differently. Amy said, sometimes I hear a song on Spirit FM that I've heard many times before, but because of a particular circumstance, I hear it completely different, and it touches my soul in a powerful way. I love that. Thank you for sharing, Amy. 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There's a moment right before a race starts. Everyone is still, quiet even. But that stillness is where the race is actually won or lost. Because how you start determines how you finish. That's exactly where we are with Spirit FM right now. Our fall fundraiser begins October 5th, and the gifts that come in before then matter just as much as the ones that come in during the fundraiser. When we start strong, it sets the tone for everything that follows. So don't wait. Be part of the start. Somewhere right now, someone's discouraged and they're listening, and a song will come on that reminds them they're not alone. That's happening because listeners like you invest in this station. Give today and you're entered to win the Great Branson Escape. 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

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Hey, it's Jordan on Spirit FM. And Tabitha says after 2 months without a phone, Spirit FM was her line to the Word of God and her baby's favorite lullaby. 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

0: Get ready for the love of concerts. October 14th, 15th, and 16th are big days, friend. And here's why. Because you could win four tickets to see either Toby Mac, Chris Tomlin, and Third Day in Columbia on November 5th, or Mercy Me and Jeremy Camp in Springfield on November 7th. 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And then contact us, let us know at 800-606-3299 to get entered and pick your show. Winners are drawn October 19th. We cannot wait to see all of these incredible concerts coming up. 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
1: Hey, this is Amy here on Spirit FM. There's a story in the Gospel of Luke where Jesus comes to a sea and a multitude of people are following him. Jesus sees a boat and he gets into it. The boat happened to belong to Peter. Jesus asked Peter to row out a little from the shore, and from that boat, Jesus continues to minister to the multitude. Think about that for a moment. Jesus took something Peter used to make a living, his fishing boat, and he used it to share the good news with a multitude of people. And it's the same with your gift to Spirit FM. In your hands, your gift may seem insignificant. You may wonder, what difference can my gift really make? But when you place it in the hands of God and partner it with a ministry that is committed to sharing the message of Jesus, something much bigger can happen. 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Our fall fundraiser begins October 5th. 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You never know how many lives God can touch with what you're willing to place in his hands.

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Ever notice how the music you choose here on Spirit FM shapes your mindset? Missy found us 8 months ago on her commute and says that Spirit FM keeps her focus right where it belongs, on Jesus, without trailing back into old memories. And we're so glad you're with us, Missy. And same to you, friend. I'm glad you're

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1: Hey, it's Brooke from the Rise and Shine Morning Show, and there's just something I love about the way Scripture talks about planting. Heaven knows I'm no gardener, but in the parable of the sower, Jesus tells us about a farmer who goes out and scatters seed. Some lands on the path, some on rocky ground, some among thorns, but some falls on good soil and produces an incredible harvest. That, my friend, is a picture of what Spirit FM is all about. 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Maybe one song of encouragement reminds them that Jesus can change the direction of their life. We plant, we water, but God brings the growth. So this fall fundraiser, would you prayerfully consider being a part of what God is doing through Spirit FM? 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It's about keeping Jesus on the air. And we appreciate you so very much.
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